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2: 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Just within 1.5 years.
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2: 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He says, I'm going to Mahama. 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
3: that you've been supported with come to fruition. I think some few months back we met and we launched the School Connect. I think I did say that we are going to ensure that it is put to the maximum use. Our visit to this school today have proven that it is actually the way to go. It has made the data collection much easier, and it is our hope that in seeing this with our development partners, it will encourage them to do more, that is to extend it to other schools who are not currently using the tablet to gather data for Ghana School Feeding Program. So I must say, so far, so good. You all tasted the milk. and you saw how yummy the food was. We've always said the quantity is the issue, but we all understand why the quantity is like that. But in terms of quality of the food, I think everybody can attest to that. So I would say kudos to the caterers. We've also been advocating for them to dress decently and make sure they serve the food in food warmers, and then make sure the environment under which the food is served is okay. And I think from what we have seen so far, so good. What we want is at least we to get the children some bowls that the bowls they eat from. Some have, some do not. That has been a very big challenge. Some might think that this school is situated in Accra. How can you say that children cannot afford bowls to come and take food in the school? But it is a reality. It is not everybody in Accra that is well-to-do. There are actually people who are deprived and are benefiting for this from this particular program, school fees.
2: World Food Program Country Director Eye Rosiga wogina mu ebo enuani a wode ma wono mabaso se Ghana School Feeding Program no eye eye number of students a wode ma wono ne aduane no kwan ofa so a wo prepare ne adeade hygienic place a wo prepare no ne enipa dodo a wode ma wono ne adeade ne nyina ne kwan kura wo ye no wono wo serve wono no na a chese eye pa na emmo san gina mu kire mu se wo mane 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
4: I've been impressed I'm impressed by what I've seen from the numbers of children that are being fed, to the quality of the food that they are eating. I have the pleasure to taste it. It's very nice. I understand that there is something that is missing for protein. It's fine. They have the fish powder that is added to their food, but vegetables are missing, and I understand it's because of the budget. So either there could be some solution on either increasing the budget or maybe find a way of having the school gardens where they could, the caterers could add the vegetables from the schools. Otherwise, it's really good to see how the Ghana School Feeding Program is being managed. The additions that we saw today, among others, is the School Connect, which is funded by the COICA contribution in partnership with the program. Is adding an element of accountability, transparency, and really evidence generation that could support policy makers and decisions. And I think this is a very good example, and I hope it will be replicated in even more schools. Thank you.
2: Ousa Fonti, Nyansa says, school feeding, I have kono. Who was Kumudi Bida?
0: Ya bresa sa na mai. Me di na me na. Da school feeding na. 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
2: Ah, nya se na wo school.
0: Da bi. 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
2: Primary, yeah, yeah.
0: Enti dia me ye ne se. 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
2: me di button ko fi akoma na
0: ah me nedu won kwa so dia
2: e yi pa calculation Mr. Domen na se me nyi button no won shop from
0: omo ah de se no ya na be me so e ne di na ba do fi ah di me nedu won kwa so dia me de bi edi na that time no ene ne minim that time na ne kama. Oh, yeah, by getting a control mystery. No,
2: want to say, you're too a baby school feeding for because I did not quite bank on Kuram or because you agree.
0: Oh,
2: aye, Ghana, Ghana, we did.
0: Hey, and about it,
2: because
0: you agree, cry, because you
2: say, or no, no, on a day a contract number into the about my own for Mount Cran.
0: I'm not sure you know.
2: You're
0: a gentleman, quiet.
2: I'm a little.
0: But can you find you? 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
2: she we be di ame ba obi so this guy was
0: say
2: e mo me okay
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Orubaba wonyum pa na wehu wonyum pa pa pa nchate ntiti DJ Kazito ewo hot 93.9

0: nya bora or the more bia no say de che no kwa kwaje o muti mi control one to no make so me fan fan go. He was showing leadership on the field of play and the style of play no na he was to lead Argentines to the promise I the old Ghana captain the operator kafa no bia ka the operator kafa ka. We are talking about Argentina world advance do baby we dru and obi show ni leadership na Ghana captain kwa na call wake up I want to show leadership. On the start, on the day, not to talk for mercy, then see you. We'll be out in the day.
1: I come back 10 minutes full time. I want 3 players be a mobile. Umber compares my commission go. What I'm saying is three.
0: Oh, there are targets, and AB as a messenger and a targeter.
2: Yes.
0: AB, I'll bet you now, okay. Matisse will be Cassa, the best defensive coach in the world. AOC Mourinho, or no one could know how about you, mercy. Who bet me in a few. But no, no. He decided to say, no. He decided to say, okay, send me a target now. I'll share me some name. I won't do that, but rather I'll do the work and give it to somebody to score.
1: Hey, we are saying by you.
0: Say, mercy. And a Jan war, ABA, your fan say, the middle of the 18 yard box in one. And Kabun Grofobes around.
2: Yeah.
0: But Ofimu. O yin hu fio o bete no ababeje no cheche e ja film no no mo mu na o initiate attack no my incisive passes
1: uje haji han fa to hama o na mi fa anaji sa na tie
0: he Messi. We should not compare Messi to Ronaldo and say Mon fan two baby. You see and no say me fa na game
2: o
0: oh I know oh na said definitely no no
1: obisi Mourinho. First
2: of
1: all,
2: you don't
1: coach
2: Remadi.
1: Huh?
2: Don't coach Remadi.
3: Yes.
2: You can be as much as you say, one day, one show, we have to order. How much omuti team takeno. What I say? Do Omika say, Murino, no crowd, why some Murino better 5 times and 6 times? Okay.
0: What you want takeno? The comments around people say, I say FIFA 4 no, Epic Argentina 4 in your cap, no, man. Yes.
3: After the game.
0: Oh, Obiari na Juni. Deba, you see, they are doing something on the picture. Let's look at that and talk about that. What did they make? I see. And now, in everything, Opa kofa no game. If I no game, statistics brand. Yenye content analysis on it. You appreciate the readiness of the Argentine team on the day.
2: Yeah,
0: they were ahead of the English side. You know, Obi Amono individually thought, "Oh, Obi Amono, beat my bed, man. Great, take them." At the end of the day, for so many onyao. And for so many of you, it's immediately for everything. Argentina team prepared the buyer. No, me and your mom's will meet me in the back to back. This walk
3: up, bet me in the back to back.
0: Yes,
3: but Jeffrey Spins.
0: Oh, massa. Fans, they may enjoy a good game on Sunday, but it'll be Argentina.
1: Spring. The same to the ball. No one saw what you and what you. Argentina for no. Omo ho din. Omo de omo so ko mu ho ma Messi.
0: And apart from everything. Apart from everything, they have a good leader on the pitch for them.
1: Controller. Who do be try mu na game kero mo control. Ah, I respect
0: you. Is it oh here? Adia. Argentina team Nikita and that country say Nikita. Eh yeah, the Messi figure in Argentina team.
1: Ah, who try pen
0: crop. The Messi figure. In Argentina team, you know, you can't get it in other teams. Yes, they may also have respect for Crawford, but this player's respect for Messi, you know, I mean, who country are the team? I want that respect for Messi. Yeah, so make it a born a Messi, but do you know why? One more pass, normally, you more pass, now you follow up. Oh, player, no bit me as a PR, you be a control baller. What scan it? Ah, obey initiating. Who's a Messi by Penny? No matter the decision I will take, also, I'm a Messi.
3: You see, in this case, now we say we should forget about Ronaldo. In this case, yes, Ronaldo situation.
0: That
3: was the Portuguese national team. And last time we were discussing about this. Say, as a player, Nibia, I'm with team in the Mumpo. They feel like I'm not Ronaldo a pet. And even for now, meanwhile, you say. Young football into a nano near Modia, Ronaldo or me Messi is nowhere near.
0: Sir.
3: But young Pian born in front
0: of the
3: Oh, yes.
0: Oh,
3: sir. Name.
0: And Uncle Fodas, your argument.
3: Tell me, say, young football born into a nano money, dear. Lea no Messi from the days was start over. Tell me, when you videos need be now, share. I say,
0: almost boy, I call
3: no. Baby, I say, boy, no.
0: Like,

0: you two ni nana born ni tale hun no ni born ni ko
1: en ne ba mi
2: o se
3: what in ko o manager bobo
2: why me ba team ohun se ye ye awia program ohun se ade ay program ya na ju program anka de we a message di football ye no ka me ma description the way ya oba ni be madam pam se Messi kita bola me ma the example of how enkrofo a omuti intimacy ase in bed na two parties ne ti omo ho ase na omo decide say they want to enjoy themselves. That is how Messi footballer oh yeah se ka na dwa no ndu me no abo a anka me ma o perfect description of the way Messi footballer na winya obi a oti romance ase wo mpam ai two parties na wedding ni 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catch ball no respond to him. Oh, I'm telling you the Messi person the ball and ball responds to him
0: for to one we na ase me masem ka.
2: No, that is why I'm telling you. Me see, say Obi Awo no, o level ni tunya anti dey make na see. No, me say say nkofu e tie ni empenfo. I no na ah, me say o romance football. E tie dey na me team die. No,
0: we die.
2: No, when you talk of no, we so hana we. When you talk of romance, e dey nipa mienu a e grow bibi ho ama ayede. And I'm saying say football no kwa there, Obi na direct no. But me say ball ehun Messi a, e tie dey ba ni be madam pam.
0: Teacher say eyi Messi pe ball no.
2: And a ball is pe Messi. Yes, and ti omo coordinate
1: in football. Football in Messi.
2: That is it.
0: Oh, Mr. Kalma, you say.
1: Messi, Messi in football. Mm-hmm. Football in Messi.
2: That's all.
0: I see.
2: Also, all our penny to hear the simple. Mm-hmm. Because maybe you have a friend there, make a canon quarrel, the money, cause I did. It is sound fat on move on to baby. And fat on an animal yet move on to baby. Move on to baby.
1: Would
2: you call us, you know, Umberson Bacado Baby?
0: Yes, one more time.
1: Would it, Mamma, let me amount to Umberson Umberson Bacado. No, Mibeca Ronaldo, dear. Portugal for no. Omar Ronaldo, President Manus, Omar Respect. Oh, seriously. Omar Respect, too.
0: Yes.
1: Oso wo ko te because me mad ball en fama no me dey so na wo bo na traction bo so masi ni masi ko mira no nka o move ya na the ball latun
0: wo en na ball na e chairman en kedi kan enzo na ji ball no o pia ball ne ma enzo
1: no
0: obi wo enzo in some kum so wo me pia ball
1: man
0: enzo wo ball no so as if say o ba be move
4: that's it
0: o twen ya ma mess
1: me masi ba no o be fa ball ko
4: o hu se o ba
2: wo hu se mezaya e ba
0: yes
2: na onu na only di omo akọ the promised land
0: so e football mezaya no
2: oh yes of course ah
1: thank you be na no ball must boy
2: oh is you say me say argument na nkro for here no even though say me an me interest say the foreign staff no ma I na wan for that argument na me be tie bi na ma sire na me call but I decided say this very World Cup no me person me shade the two players na me fan shade
0: okay
2: but Messi were convincing me yeah, we're convincing me. See, maybe I'm meeting a piano. I'm ready to debate whoever put what they met through Ronaldo.
1: I said, I was 16 years and 17 years.
5: Mm-hmm. I can say about Subonu, the Ninja, I'm on Messi, but one particular person, yeah, ripe in the hall for him, yani coach. No, make us a coach in Waboy Jumapa is really underrated. When he said, Mekano cry, coach in Unsu, choices of place or tardy tumu, Eddie Boa Messi, more time, no. And my message, Jumano, a year complete because born I am born. I thought they be a me to me the playing body. Our mood, me messing in a combination coach. You know, the place be bemoa or no, so the yes, and the coach make us me the greatest of all. Be my coach we ever Argentina, Argentina best coach ever. I mean, so me any coach we because the modern born was super.
0: Yes,
5: and I say, back on the same so. Say Enra mi catchero. Say team of be win your Enra.
0: Yes.
5: Between Argentina and England. Onu no be fa cup no. And there's this rumor outside there. Say Lamine Yamal any Messi Ballon d'Or contenders. They be in Kofojai. Lamine Yamal say tournament win e dey trade ya any on yeshi. Tournament no Spain team no. I was say en clear. Yes. Yes.
0: If ye can Ballon d'Or asem ne dey Lamine Bema.
5: Enya. See, Spain team no one. A collective football.
0: But say yeah, World Cup as empty yeka.
5: Ballon d'Or where be? Tie Bernardo, mami ya ni clear ma e tie for nyanti ase. Ballon d'Or where ya beji no? Eh World Cup na e di beji.
0: Oh, Debbie.
5: You know
2: don't believe me.
0: You see, the say you could jina walk up with so.
5: Yes.
0: Say you jina walk up with so. Me, I understand say Messi born more than
5: power. Yes, yes.
0: But you jina walk up with so the Ballon d'Or manner. Me minyinto.
5: Obeji. Bernardo, I hana yet in America as I'm well. Obeji, says you want to be on the one in to a Juma Messi aye for this particular World Cup. When him say World Cup win one, a crab show. This is the first time I ever 48
0: already.
5: You have 48 teams. And also, says ya, Omuamunga and Kombe to me hano no. They are gone. France for no. Don't you know Ballon d'Or contenders no. Don't you know our. I was saying a discussion one.
0: What's my working?
5: Don't you know France? Yes.
0: Where dear Messi, a your player.
5: Yes.
0: And la miya man so your mamo player.
5: It doesn't come near. It doesn't come near.
0: Where the basa for na mra me ya no.
2: This education so me for say was all boy in here here.
0: Okay.
2: On say English coach no.
0: Yes.
2: Yam wa ye chief for kakra. Is the name to kill or to shell?
0: To kill.
2: So let's educate the public.
0: Okay.
2: On say foreign names you know. Right.
0: Exactly.
2: But as and when you acquire them, let's try to educate.
0: But sometimes, well, even the Tukiel na ye born, there are places where most people born with Tukiel.
2: Okay.
0: You see, Obibwa, Ninyina ye correct.
2: But what is, no, but we must establish the correct one. Mm. Oh, sure, your former president.
0: Yes.
2: FIFA, or no mention the same.
0: FIFA.
2: No kind of FIFA. But originally, everybody knows that if you want to mention it and mention it, well, it's FIFA. Mm-hmm. But if one decides to call it FIFA, fine. But in this case, let's establish that. Obi Katushela, fine. But what is the correct pronunciation?
0: Thomas Tuchel.
2: That is the point. So let's, you see me, I always want us to use the medium, the way it stands for, okay. To educate, yeah, entertain, and inform.
3: As done to inform more, a man of power.
2: A man
3: of power. A man of wake up. Yen fast dan mo mo.
0: Who
3: tin say? Wake up no. A man na ma aye ka be hwe.
0: Adan.
3: Enter man for bit to take to free ha. Ko hoko hwe a man no. He! A man aye de bo bo bo.
2: Aye de.
3: O mama wake up na ya kono. O hwe man no a, who tin say? A man no bi bi aye okay.
0: E de ba de na yo.
3: He! Bi o hwe man na, o mo ye challenge lamon de. O hwe mo ti a challenge. O mo ni ma challenge. O mo ba bi a challenge.
0: Come on,
3: Mr. Ya Munko, you go for my and from Fra. What I say? Binman, you know, my own dear, no, to me, yes, I know what I say. Dear Bassana, has a pack, a pass back here, Mo. Because of this year, about free pack and a map. Nothing, visit your coos or how, no, near me to me. Uncle Legon, a vest, no, uncle, Bia, vest, Biano, Mano, no, sir, your telling Lamonde, no, your bayo will be more. 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E manu has ladies. Yes, sir. 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Nje som fo maya no fra. What I say? Maya no fra. Obiaba park enkedi say
2: to my penifo I say o unko street se bi omo ya mrewa
3: e mrewa ze peni e mrewa
2: no o ti o say
3: so say
0: mu nya mabawa
3: enya mabawa
2: de wa yo peso o cha le say
3: oh
2: simple me my experience bi me regional council
0: yes
2: me ti kotoko ladies e wa Accra and I was fortunate to have young girls very young pa Dr. KK upon time na edu ba bi na mani ba regional meeting na I feel I'm not here now, but for some time now, we meet each
3: other.
2: I'm up for attacking, up for Djibouti, Papa B. Simply because I'm about one by. I'm about one to pump up my tide. Yeah,
3: oh,
2: on say, oily.
3: Oh, they are
2: fucking.
3: A boy, who was? I don't know. What can you? That's what I'm going to call. What does it? ma no che o show bi dem show man for dem yes aw yeah yeah be free the park no as a casual e dey say casual first no dem be park yeah ma
0: eh
3: so when for lawyer who barber ko say dem say lawyer be free friends offense of what is saying
2: order
3: Olorun dem ko da na baba park dem bia obeka tin yiri dem ko ready o fetire baba na oti park so na manage o mo ba yes so ba fi be say
2: fi ba unu say wake up
3: wake up na do wake up na manage
2: fifa
3: fegare ni ba no fegare ni ba no won
0: eh me ba say me ma me call us na 5 minutes bi na me shout here about enron game no kakra bi we dia me so ba no wey 30 seconds pe e dia ma me enron game no argentine ana sa argentina na yard here ana se Thomas Tuchel ena oye mistake me say wo mu ena fin so Lamine ene abrantia friend say Messi hin of he say o deserve Ballon d'Or 0551744556 good afternoon say good afternoon say
4: good afternoon
0: yeah me ba to din ba bia wo ka safari
4: the time of best ka to no
0: okay, my mean too. And what can we say? How now the credit be mano?
4: Oh, the about for them at the for buying one course no one.
0: I see. I see.
4: Many other
0: people. I go to na Lamine ma Messi Ballon d'Or.
4: I think. For now, yeah, I'll go for Messi. Messi is the real.
0: Mate, I'll go for Messi for the Ballon d'Or. Mate, good afternoon, sir.
4: I'm from Bajami Mwana.
0: Maybe I'll talk to you also. Maybe I'll talk to you. Maybe I'll talk to
4: you. Maybe I'll talk to you. Your friend is John. You can see Adam Robert.
0: John, what's your name? I'll
4: be in the papa. I'll be in the papa. 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
0: ti Ballon d'Or no fi sa na e o so e koma no
4: ba ja se
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0: mate, minasi hee Wow. In Silva, 3. Ninina called Yama Messi, say Ballon d'Or, no, say, you will be a day man, I am Fama Messi. Mate, good afternoon, sir.
7: Yes, sir. Hello.
0: If I told him, maybe I'll cast a free.
7: Yeah, Ben, Benjamin, you from Airport Residential.
0: Airport Residential, Ben, man, koi.
7: Yeah, Messi, ni Lamine Yamal, yeah, Messi, we know that men can be the. 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
0: Mate, me da say Messi and Eko. Ti wow. Oh, me ba chow. 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Why? Na amfa 0551744556. Good afternoon, sir.
4: Good afternoon.
0: Me ba chow din ba bia o kasa free.
8: Me ba to ma minti o.
9: I said me ti dey planet west to dey so side. Boy, they need that 2 minutes time because short that they finish the league match. So my mentor, I know it's over. You'll be about to cheer me. To make the planet will attach this will be our first. They have one planet for their standard. But now,
8: Matty, me that's it. Balon, don't know come behind.
9: Oh, it's a mess. I never come on.
8: Matty,
9: let me die in the back.
8: Matty. Okay. Matty, say, good afternoon, sir.
10: Good afternoon.
8: Me bato din baby awka safari.
10: Yeah, ni ko kuni ko mekia ko mambo.
8: Me bato mi enti o.
10: Eh, bo na de. Enye ina na sao. Enye Argentina na ye no so because eh team is na coach ni ye no. Enye how I doing na funo. Because we are to the God member, I say we need him to charge for whatever. Then I'll wait to our counter first. In case it's all defended, now who is that personally defended, which may be the name of the Abbey? What do you mean, sir? The city, you know, Ballon d'Or, Yami Amano, Jokra, I was saying yesterday, Ballon d'Or, because of course, now I say,
8: okay, Mate, all is going in favor of Messi, sir, on Sanya Ballon d'Or. Hey, good afternoon, sir.
11: Good afternoon, Bernardo.
8: Maybe I saw we didn't maybe our castle free.
11: Bacho ya fe Mohamed mkatwa fi Madina.
8: Mbacho mwenye ntie u.
11: Bacho, who compare Lamine Yamal to Messi here? It's just like comparing Santiago Manabao, Allianz Arena, and our Camp Nou to Accra Sports Stadium. This is a move.
8: Hey, yeah, it's a move. Bacho, what's about the team there?
11: Oh, you bet. Yeah, I said you were walking from Accra to Sao Paulo.
8: What's about the team there? Maybe that's also support the team, bay.
11: Oh, me, a Catalan.
8: Okay, okay.

0: Menace, Mohammed, seven swine and simple, sir, at me a day, amami. Well, good afternoon, say.
1: Yeah, Benito, good afternoon.
0: Where Bernardo? Patrick would never be our cassette free.
1: Your family Collins, because they're free, Domi.
0: Yeah, quite Collins.
1: Same, no, Martin, it will be a ready. And I'm more than boss, Argentina boys will be able. Best medium in Brim, England coaching. Watch your first goal, all born nine defenders. Are they? Born OBM and Kobitin in the game, Robert Hemboa, and Kobitin, our boy. One must strike it in the can defend it too. And I'm saying, I'm born, I'm also found quite true, no more bomb, penalty box anymore. Because England,
0: Argentina, ha Ballon d'Or, hi. Mate, Medase, why? Bako Krenwa. Hey! There's a man who got to a Balanga message. Well, good afternoon, Zé.
2: Hello.
0: Yes, sir, good afternoon. But you didn't be our cassette free.
2: This is going here, Cobnada.
0: My uncle,
2: I get a Jumanina or my new or more Quajaka for no one. But I don't say a common mercy. Yeah, than I say, wow,
0: Matty, I don't know. Miss say for one so contribution, I would the best sooner. So, my mini way last caller, not young fancy. Good afternoon, say, yes, sir.
2: And my father will debate the moon checking one way. Now, I say. Argentina says no more sending now from 8 minutes to Corona. African teams in Akita, African, black mentality. Now, it's England for now. Argentina has actually from 85 minutes to the team. Also, Kita, they are there.
0: Matu, Mati, you be young woman. Why? It's a very simple and reasonable question. Wasaba BM Tina Medu room. Good afternoon, sir. Maybe I told you, maybe I'll cast a free.
3: Richard,
0: do you see
3: where? I'm not mad, so my student here because I'm not mad. I'm not sure born. Some of first good in buy. So I have to say all year changes. Then I'm going to say changes are good. 3 years. Yet they are going to have a take action because who you attack is if you game. Every defender ever. I don't name say Argentina no so striker say come. Omanese, Messi, Rosario Martinez, Enzo Munina, almost to mention it from afar. But if I want to who ye the striker or some sense replacing with another striker because then they are almost no more peace. We aren't on the board in afar and can Fabuka Saka not say that for
0: now. Okay, you're intense. I'm Tibalon do no come behind.
3: I'm always the Kaka. But
0: Ballon do no come behind.
3: Father and son. But I know the son, the Messi, Babet, they are all yelling in that. They are mad at me, but I'm not ready. I don't have a Messi.
0: Matze, Medassi. Aman, good afternoon. Hello, good afternoon. Good afternoon.
4: Good afternoon, sir.
0: Yes, I'm about to be our cassette free.
4: W. Neo.
0: Oh, W.
4: Yes, sir.
0: Nebbia or Cordier. Oh, W. M. Quay.
4: Pacho, Lamia Mamma, who bought Kawaba, Mojin Sano. If you can't do Bellingham, quite good, quasi Lamia. As soon as you boys, so you know, Messi. You mean your Messi fan, but Messi never tried the Ballon d'Or. So until no one can come for Lamia Mamma and Bakra.
0: Okay. Hey, my now say, Miss Ramo, Mamma Friendin, Mommy and Fancy, Yabesaba, line, this will be him now, Yababi Dim, come on, Miss Ramo Fante. 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Your best Sabah man is to be to my more friend than I miss Sam. For now, no Munyabo tre name. 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Otimen kan, good afternoon, sir.
5: Good afternoon, Minya.
0: Okay. See, your name Mr. Tanko and Edin Komoyi, where your PRO the the Ministry of Sports and Recreation. Samba to sabi bia boko wa so e de.
5: O nyame adom bia boko e wa.
0: Yeah, the radiance. Well, na gani akwa kapa bo, se na osi hu no.
5: Yo, me da se na mi che we ti phone na che phone so. Nyame adom ya kwa asamba. De gidi se there's always a beginning for any transformation to happen. Ya ko e no. We didn't disgrace ourselves. We put up a performance. And we have a basis for our football development. Indeed, we are happy with whatever that happened.
0: Oh, I see. What ma yenin komo yako woke up aba yakoba and simpi and ayana a womb and adiaba kwa yatsene se people wa meka se omu accuse the Ministry of Sports and Recreation se ticketa wasenka. 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And na kwan be so and I'm far so moche ye anase moton ye.
5: Yo, me that's once again. O producer friend in Ranka, Minka sa and I'm say honorable minister ewo isha ye ebia in 2-3 weeks time no anka meeting with the press. Na it won't be a for walk up and on the atridra. But this is present in I decided to say Yabekasa. Yes, I am passing government really at what we call the ticketing scheme. That's a ticket scheme, you know, is just for the group stages. And I'm saying government saw the need say on Mamu war a man no we a diaspora for no. I was there, yeah, Momo, a Kenya on Bekwa cause support your teams. Until the first match against Panama, we were not able to send even a single supporter from Ghana. So more and more Canada were able to mobilize themselves and showed up there. Ghana for also and through their own efforts, they could be also needed to give their support. In Joshua, Ghana Panama game, no tickets are buying

0: 48 tickets, Ghana versus Panama. 948 tickets.
1: Okay.
0: Yeah, the England match, you know, Ghana eto tickets for supporters and other officials. Back 1,000 tickets. And then the last group match, Yeni Corusium, Ghana eto tickets, 974 tickets. Now the distribution is fair. It was say was set up an app, a FIFA ticket app also. Now be use email address as set up. Masa email address na it miss send a ticket mawa on Sabeka. Now we die. I'm on mass scan it. Now on your point of entry into the stadium. The in the first place na yet hard copy. The e tickets are transmitted through emails through the FIFA ticket app. Now group of people benefited. And Omoa Ghana are mobilized through the fundraising from corporate Ghana. Our supporters, Ekoyem, they were qualified to get tickets. Omoa diaspora, our embassy, mobilized Omoa, were qualified to get tickets. Officials from Ghana, our coin, were qualified to get tickets. However, Okaya numbers in Nina Ebomoa. Now they compared the number of tickets Ghana it's me toy and my express and you be the Benya ticket Akoshe games. Into share match centers now, we say Ghana nationals and more for more dog Ghana, more bass on Barber support. You know, Yem no be brave Antony uncle into the stadium to watch the game. Let me say Ghana versus Korea, I couldn't go in. And I'm saying there were people who needed to, so I decided to send me the ticket and my mom would be a supporter to go and watch the game. So ticketing scheme, you know, under the government fundraising scheme, you know, came to an end after the group stage. The round of 32, you know, you wouldn't

So these tickets were managed directly under the instruction of Honorable Minister. Administrators to handle these tickets. And to support us, we exchange in groups of 10. And the infant sent me, now my set up. Now I transferred 10 tickets and money to me, cost stadium. No, then any pan nine a beco to me, Jinawa, may ask me, I'm going to be our coincide. So there's no way these two officials, under the instruction of Honorable Kofi Bia Adams, ever turn ticket Amobi. Now, we should also forget FIFA platform for ticket.

0: people also believe say ebi am ye supporter e de ticket am mami na me so say game the crime in consciousness the meton maybe it happened but we don't subscribe to it this obi sham obi sha world cup ticket no me course e tournament no me situation
1: oh okay I see well ebra omo ton ticket no o si nipa mienu two people were responsible and na omo ye in charge of it eba se omo ton no ti se se ne na o kan se some people are businessmen omo to e de yo ma de no as PR we to me have verify se wo ma no omo to no omo to e bi a mienu miensa na se bi mu timi to ne duduom
0: yeah so me Ka and for other business people, but I mean, namely, say under the ministry and the leadership of Kofi Idi Adams, Ghana sponsored ticket system. And who are some namely? Under no circumstances will a single ticket be sold. Say, Nipa Mieni under the supervision of Honorable Minister Ebema Kwai Amen.

and under pressure. We'll be happy to take it to go and watch because the numbers were so huge. So no ticket under the government ticket scheme was sold. So we'll be air kasa, offer evidence and bread, offer dream and bread, offer me, I don't know, whatever.

0: asi wo o kasa no kan se yani Panama yani England yani Croatia that is the group stage and government to me nya ticket and I say available ye che ye and then one my yen the figures are wo mo e che ye wo me hu se yani Panama for 948 yani England yenya 1000 yani Croatia yenya 974 and ade ne see ya ema tournament aye kwa enim se possible see betimi progress to the next stage especially the round of 32 na eno de ticket were not available ade ne see ye ntia ma ne koba sa
1: yes so she fifa tickets now from the group stage some tickets now mamin ka se air for kakra as we progress to the round of 32, round of 16 to finals, and our tickets on the board are costly. And see, as on mine, we didn't have that financial model there. We will continue to procure tickets. And so, yeah, ticketing scheme, no, as you say, every Ghana, and you say, we will pay for the group stages and exit. Now, we are Ghana, and our stadium, you could go and rally support for the country. So economically, and then you're prudent to continue with the procurement of tickets. And I'm saying, it's not economically viable. And air policy is so supporters are a decoy and also OSHA, university hostels. Now, that was the honor of Mubisi, and schools have to open since the end of the group stages and to

0: go through the group stages, and then we are coming diaspora mobilization with them to give support.
1: Oh wow, yeah. Nice. Nata said, Yahunsun, well, young call about the fundraising, yeah, to support Ghanaians. Womo perso moon to quine and concoction walk up, maybe, yeah, fundraising, yeah, launching. Emma, the minister was there, the president was there. Tell us, Sikano, Yenya Serko, saying, how was the money used?
0: Well, as we speak, Namika and the minister and Kasaid Betuja. The president, His Excellency John Dramani Mahama, has indicated that transparency and accountability must work under his regime. And so it is Honorable Kofi Adams and so A.D. Juma. And you know, I said those is a very answer with the budget for any national team assignment. But as we speak, the MB Campo media veteran. So this is the kind of leadership that is being demonstrated and is given as present. And Chebia, the figures, whatever Kofi Ghana Edibet supportee this tournament will be stated, how it was utilized, the number of support base here, the core, various packages for them, all those things, Honorable Kofi Idi Adams Edibet Tuga. But let me also say, for more of your support base, government, the core, and one of the things, or let me, by way of itemizing, we facilitated visa acquisition. Oko drew on so, in fact, tickets for air tickets. The Ministry for that matter, government did that. And as stipend, Skaka Crown, more Edibetoy, and any Kahom, any Bibi or Mubeda, and internal transportation. The Sabine Eduko as a supporter, these were the packages I was who benefited. And all those who went can attest to the fact that they were satisfied with all these arrangements. A banner ticket in that, like I said, supporters in your almost share more into groups of 10. See, instead of be a set up ticket up, Nipa Baku Pebe set up, may I transfer 10 tickets a month? Or Munya baby a die. Bass will hire a drum cost the Essan drum will buy. Or Munya air ticket to quite a coin Essan buy. So these were, but like I said, in due course, Minister and Kata Edward Tudra in terms of.
1: Napa DM County.
0: And then I'm going to say stipends. You're going to say per

0: Minister, is he under pressure? I say Ghana for man pressure, baby. Anna,
1: not at all. I'm Honorable Kofi Adams is very well composed and Honor Otie, and he's admitted so Nipa or Timia from Swo. He's not perfect. It is so Nipa na Otie, what people bring on board, it helps you shape your performance. And since taking office, we have no regrets. So we have such a man as a leader for the sports sector. To be honest with you, now me appear for Minister of Food and Agri. But coming to sports now, since the ecosystem in the sports sector, a huge, varied interest will be one the expectations. The stakeholder is so wide. It's a marginal and that from sir. And you need to be a man of integrity to be able to lead such a sector. And truly, true be said, Honorable Kofi Adams has demonstrated that. And Migidi said, if we continue this way, gradually we'll get there as far as sports is concerned.
0: Oh, okay. Now, for now, working with the minister, do you think you are on track?
1: Certainly, the ministry has a work plan, and we are on course. The biggest challenge we've ever had in the sports ecosystem is funding. This man has been able to spearhead the passing of the sports fund. The best order sports discipline. To the level of competitiveness and also will create job opportunities. If you look at policy direction or the economy, I think there's a great future for

mums ir investing in sports. Then you know, who say it is manifesting in terms of our performance. If as a country, we need a national sports stadium, we can boast of the state of art

0: VI wa a all the five wa my atumpon. They are all welcome.
1: Oh, okay. Where the jam one call, but last one. Before and answer right after minister appointment, na ye TP waba. Fenu wanu amu be say one penny mumunye mu fa kocha like or hokre bianca or mu to abdon to asoni adye or baba ye. But as a oba ye no man for be a drinks as a they say one year for phone muma cam bumuma o on to mean commasem as anatye.
0: Well, Minister STP from onset said for him on Tienia will be better. He wants to experience them for himself. And Yamincha, the Obaye, like I said, he listens. He wants to discard. And maybe PR not in office, now I take a decision.

0: FA, of course, is a federation, I'm managing the national teams. And you know, we have all come together collectively. Say, we have a common objective, I will say, Emma Ghana mine. So he has not compromised in any way. It is leadership skills, the leadership ability. And he always says he doesn't have problems with individuals, but he has problems with structures that refuse to work deliberately. That's where he will have problem with. But say we are any problem, na me me ba na ni esese oye ebua majuma ni kosu no oya na etu ni dinzo any problem. What are the basics? And you know, he has a very open mind and open heart. So be mouse ahumatin tin to prove yourself. And so far, all stakeholders, a fast sports sector, have proven that they are ready to work. We're in the early stages. Ghana Boxing Association issues came in. For more of folks, I'm going to mean for us and you might have resigned. Other issues came up. That is how he has led the sector, and this is how far we have come.
1: Oh, I see. So, and not as a the ministry were part, and now you're appointing Coach Carlos Queiroz.
0: Oh, yes, certainly. The FA cannot appoint a coach, ministry, no, for that matter, minister is not aware. So, the institution that manage our national teams, so they are the team lead, technical lead persons, and all the processes and procedures on the first to get us someone who deliver. The ministry had that oversight. And the ministry was fully aware of every step.
1: Sir, ma Yanasi, for your time with What FM 93.9 FM.
0: You're welcome, in
1: Mr. Karim Ayosu, what's your pa?
0: Oh,
1: Fian, say, what's your pa? Okay, all right, and ma yen fancy na yen tuaso. Chairman. Anu ye kasama fo ade ema the Ministry of Sports and Recreation.
2: Oh, why are there? Thank why are there? You see, I'm say these are the people I strongly believe say they deserve to be given such positions. I'm say ne kasa no boko ahobrasimo. Oso uno bi kasa no respect for you are. Ne kasa no kwa chere. Ena ubi a umbu so no kasa. Ne kasa chere. Kasa no form ahobrasie kwa so. Wamehu say he's serving the people and that he needs to give information on the area and the office.
1: Okay.
2: I like the way I hear the presentation. I want to say, me PR, Juma, make I say, my area, my year, all my life. And when I see somebody communicating, now the person is communicating well. When you start talking, I'm meeting me home. Answer first question, I'll be saying, I'm here, say. It will be an conquest.
1: Yes.
2: But there's plan at the ministry in the next 2 weeks, maximum 3 weeks, the minister will call for press conference and so be addressing media. It can work up a minister gather information. Or Babuan Honwa Babontia Bekasa. It can question sa Obisan who decided say or explain it amount figures. Ghana and Panama, yet or ticket 948. Ghana, England, yet or 1,000. Ghana, Croatia, yet or 974. One more figures. Wasa at Sisu Dia. Unless we move through Sitna. Was Sisu Dia. Say, ministry and turn one ticket. Before this interview, there's this allegation all over. Say, officials to be with ministry and normal turn World Cup ticket. And he has also thrown the challenges, say. Obi wo evidence ah that person should bring.
1: Okay.
2: Nebe bo mama I invest I share investigation and say. Nya so be kan e no ani age atum. Wo de o charges ne ba. They also have a way on be set internal team obi dia investigation. They are finding out in seminar the buyer. It me feel say he has done very well. Whether in seminar kan e no sebio at this point I want to give him the benefit of the doubt. Say na home brass here said you are casenti bibi or can be a memajedi ne. Until sebia bibi besichina. Na ebe ye contrary to the obekan ye no. I want to believe that the man deserves to be the PR for the ministry. Ministers, you allow this gentleman to work.
1: Okay.
2: ministers should stop the talking and do the work, and rather direct Tanko to go and do the talking. Because or a good communicator, I say, "Wah, mama, miko amini, wahyoka si oni muno." I say, "Wahyoso o ministry of agri." It wahyoka so oni muno ni na na mini baby a oni muni free. But Papa na miati, I say, "No, ye communications director for ministry of agri."
1: Of course.
2: And as a civil servant, ye need na ba sports and recreation. At any area, at me sure say producer na ne kasa ya of say no di oni ni beka no areas a. Or what authority to speak about
1: my right here?
2: And you may born about so papa papa na. Oh my, and someone do so. And you want ne yaka say there? Want ne gana for kasa?
1: I do as a good so kasa. I say cover better full time.
2: Oh sir, yes me more there.
1: David.
2: Oh, yes me more there.
1: Yes sir.
2: Oh, I say okay. Let me say. What am I say? And you think I'm injina? And I'm saying that you come about it. Just me more there. Eji ko ba betu maso
1: se o wo mre o wanim en o fa bi ne
2: eji mi mu ade eji ko ba betu maso indirectly that's what you are telling me eji ma mi fancy her I want to respect your office
1: okay
2: Bernardo she say you have a way of trying to bring me in line she say what am I say en am aso what dey mi guzu kasa e tell me uncle ba betu every time I see tell me uncle
1: come
2: here
1: show ma be see her for this na kwa
2: eji mi dey see mi dey see
1: Ch ch ch ch ch ch ch ch ch ch ch ch ch ch ch ch ch ch ch ch ch ch ch ch ch ch ch ch ch ch ch ch ch ch ch ch ch ch ch ch ch ch ch ch ch ch ch ch ch ch ch ch ch ch ch ch ch ch ch ch ch ch ch ch ch ch ch ch ch ch ch ch ch ch ch ch ch ch ch ch ch ch ch ch ch ch ch ch ch ch ch ch ch ch ch ch ch ch ch ch ch ch ch ch ch ch ch ch ch ch ch ch ch ch ch ch ch ch ch ch ch ch ch ch ch ch ch ch ch ch ch ch ch ch ch ch ch ch ch ch ch ch ch ch ch ch ch ch ch ch ch ch ch ch ch ch ch ch ch ch ch ch ch ch ch ch ch ch ch ch ch ch ch ch ch ch ch ch ch ch ch ch ch ch ch ch ch ch ch

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1: Right, ma yamu akwa bana fein so yanti sin yen konkro fokro so ya kwa kutin komandi ya fono mene fein yankani nginano eo fieno right after the four innings and when ya kwa inswe tu miyantu aso ya 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the three lions of England and try one of your first goal and so at the Emma England for Nansa and Abrani about 85 minutes and so Germain Fernandez one of the Cano Edmonds and Fanny Argentina Rancia 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finance now and the Argentina for Ukraine, am I ready, pa? But before that, unim say me and Tuma. That is Saturday, about 9 p.m. No, France, Ababo, Ediatia, England, San and Comano, and yes, no, a city, and T, and you came a bit torture. Our Hard Rock Stadium, our Miami Gardens, one more, about so ideas of France and England, at the buffet. So now, report Abano, have for the three lines of England, and I say, we had a fight national team, you know, the banner face, my baby didn't come alive on. So and so at me at the man and feno on Sunday. I had yes to media and yet me and Sunday no answer we no or da and na ute ni nan say a dian se or man form say a Spain to turn out form said La Roja and no and a young teti and fin so Argentina. Ya form said la abyss and lancy woman a yes Spain for no had about face when ya me at my Sunday a bra about 7 p.m. Nti anya la mimie wamini Spain no mo banan fein Argentina for no woman suit now final febabia your friend is a met live stadium on my now and ideas of finance the betrocha our East Rutherford on more a ideas a 82,566 capacity stadium maza a subrut and tea I'm so we say Mr. Karumu I have finance ready Umina and so the support the Gakuma brands are funny, sir. A yellow liner Andres Messi quit a team. Nina, you're doing command so line from the sort media. Now, mommy found me saying. 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a lot of nonsense en an kan kro fo be kan be campy we can say na we can say ndi en no woman so a very happy any juma woman so and a message man come up behind to say one camp performance well done it didn't work the key almost about 1 year and I prepare for this World Cup in tea and you want to in Serbia and a FIFA now problem yes sir and come to run say well no I am friends of friend is a line on Andres Messi Cotetini what I mean come on so it yeah they did the latest new final say they my life on the show now open your friend is up to my trick here with him sound call for P a times away oh your t-bone course of power balance a quote here ah me tell you papa hey on your toe now open your friend is I have to master Sminka. I will be on the 17th. One I have Bono. I am yes in a French national team. And I'm for the three lines of England. Oh, be and one of Kramabia. Oh, Bepe, sad, you'll be saying. We saw that tunnel, sir. Oh, that pray FA, only Ghana. Now, but draw now, so close and yet, and in their mind, have the three semi finals. Now, we say, be on now, Kako, free the Maza. Oh, be and pass out, you know about football, no. Sane siti ye. Na ono kwenye wati. Sane yi. Enkrofopi kasa. Sane yi. Enwanyante ni tiye unyante. Waseye maza. Yansi diye se yao. Results ha mani de onim. Sane sane wabia beka. Sane kwa tine nyante. Sane kandiyanu kwa fansi.